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0: 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Rick Masters here. I got Free, Rod Stewart, and the Jay Giles Band on the way. 66 when you walk out the door this morning. On our way to a high of a very comfy 91. It's going to be that way all week long. We'll look at those weather details throughout the morning. I would like to wish you a happy Bastille Day. That's kind of like the 4th of July in America, but that's for France. Happy Bastille Day, celebrating their freedom. Cow Appreciation Day. Do you appreciate the cow? The leather it gives us? The hamburgers it gives us? The steaks it gives us? You got to appreciate the cow. One of the greatest animals God ever invented. Happy Cow Appreciation Day. You got to appreciate that bovine because them burgers are good. National Grand Marnier Day. I'm pretty sure that's an alcoholic beverage like some kind of wine or champagne. National Grand Marnier Day. National Mac and Cheese Day. That's somebody everybody knows or something that everybody knows. Most people love a good dish of mac and cheese, whether it's the cheap stuff out of the box with the powdered cheese or if you make it yourself with a block of cheddar. Happy National Mac and Cheese Day. Put some bacon in it, too, if you're a real American. National Tape Measure Day. That's something you go to look for in the junk drawer, and sometimes it's not there and you're like, oh great, then you got to go find the dusty yardstick that's leaning up in the corner, you know, that you got from the hardware store 6-8 years ago. So go get a tape measure today and keep it safe on National Tape Measure Day. It is also Pandemonium Day and Shark Awareness Day. Plenty of pandemonium if you see a shark at the beach. And it was on this day in 1789, Bastille Day. The French Revolution begins with the fall of the Bastille Prison, which I did not know. The French Revolution began with a prison falling. However, that worked out. 1870, the United States Congress grants Mary Todd Lincoln a life pension in the amount of $3,000 a year. That would be $76,745 today. Can you imagine the first lady losing her husband and Congress goes, hey, here's an average salary for the average American here. Of course, you know, $76,000, I think all of us would be glad to get that salary. That's pretty high these days, but not for a first lady that just lost her husband. 1951, the first color telecast of a sporting event. It was a horse race on CBS. 1969, Easy Rider, directed by Dennis Hopper, starring Dennis Hopper, Peter Fonda, and Jack Nicholson, is released. Remember the Easy Rider movie? He wore that, I think it was Dennis Hopper. No, it was Jack Nicholson that wore the football helmet without a face mask as a motorcycle helmet. Also in 1969, the same day, the U.S. $500, $1,000, $5,000, and $10,000 bills are officially withdrawn from circulation. You can't have individual wealth in your pocket in America. The government does not like that. 1976, Jimmy Carter wins a Democratic presidential nomination in New York City. 1983, Mario Brothers, first released by Nintendo in Japan as an arcade game, of course, about the Italian-American plumber. And it was on this day in 2008, The Dark Knight, directed by Christopher Nolan, starring Christian Bale and Heath Ledger, premieres in New York.
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0: 97.7, that's free with All Right Now, 6:31. Welcome to a Tuesday. Rick Masters here. The Pretenders, John Cougar, Leonard Skinner, all on the way. And don't forget, tomorrow morning, another Wimpy Wednesday where somebody picks up a $50 gift card to Cutting Up Custom Meats. Shortly after 7:50, you'll hear the Wimpy Wednesday sounder. And when you do, just be caller number 9 and you win that great prize. $50 to Cutting Up. Good on anything in either store. In Warrensburg or at the Original Processors location down in Leeton. They also have a pretty cool retail area down there. All right, time for today's birthdays. We're using the tomahawk chop because we got a beloved chief on the birthday list today. All right, we'll start out with that guy, Harrison Butker, 31 years old today. I'd say he's got a few more years of kicking the ball left in him. MMA fighter Conor McGregor in the news the last couple of days for, I guess, losing a fight really quickly, blowing out his knee. I didn't see the fight, but Conor McGregor celebrating his 38th birthday today. Actress Jane Lynch, 66. Joel Silver, producer from The Matrix and Lethal Weapon and many other things. Joel Silver, 74. Franklin Graham, 76. And NFL legend Rosie Greer, 94 years old today. Happy birthday to those famous folks. And if it's your birthday today,
1: happy birthday!
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My name is Rick Masters. I got the Traveling Wilburys on the way, Van Halen from 1984, and some Supertramp coming up next. Don't forget Thursday, another Free Fuel Frenzy where somebody wins $100 for their gas tank, sponsored this week by Zeiler's Fire and Ice. You'll hear the Free Fuel Frenzy sounder Thursday morning. It'll happen randomly sometime between 6 and 10 o'clock, but when you hear it, be caller number 9 and you win $100 for your gas tank with Free Fuel Frenzy, sponsored this week by Zeiler's Fire and Ice right here in Sedalia. Okay, time now for today's tweets. Accepting you're about to throw up has got to be the top three most humbling human experience. A top three. Okay, that one was but you know, it's true. You know, it's a lesser it's a lesser thing when you get true. You know, it's a lesser thing when you're going to sneeze, but when you're going to throw up,

0: 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And brought up Lindsey Graham dying on a family vacation, and my sister asks, is that who sang Total Eclipse of the Heart?
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0: Berries on Classic Hits, Power 97.7, End of the Line, 7:09, Tuesday morning. Rick Masters here with Whitesnake, the Cars, and Eric Clapton all on the way. Plus, we'll look at your weather forecast. No big surprises there. It's going to be hot and sunny for the rest of the week and throughout the weekend. But today is Tenderloin Tuesday at Plowboys Barbecue in Marshall, so plan on making the trip up there for probably the best tenderloin in the whole area. 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Don't forget about the butterfly shrimp special every Saturday, too. People love that. And if you're having an event, well, Randy and the crew will cater that for you. Bring some of the best food. 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Plowboys Barbecue in Marshall, open Tuesday through Saturday, 11 to 8. Plowboys, where it's all about you.
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0: And your Power 97 weather forecast is brought to you by the WK Family of Dealerships. 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Sunny and 91 for today, tonight down to 69. Sunny and 92 for tomorrow. Mostly sunny 91 on Thursday, but they say there is a chance of rain on Thursday. Maybe a half an inch. So if you're lucky, you'll get caught under a thunderstorm. Friday, back to business, though. Sunshine. With a high of 93, right now 69 in Arrow Rock, 68 in Windsor with Whitesnake, and here I go again on Classic Hits, Power 97.7.

0: Power 97.7, the cars, you're just what I needed. 7:30 and a good Tuesday morning. My name is Rick Masters. Good to be with you today. We got some Aerosmith, the Talking Heads, and Styx on the way. Plus, we'll take a look at your weather forecast. Don't forget another Power Dinner Bell Friday morning where somebody picks up the $100 to the Warrensburg Hy-Vee. You'll hear that dinner bell sounder Friday morning. It'll be random. You never know when it'll play. But when it does, just be caller number 9 and you win $100 to the Warrensburg Hy-Vee. It is called the Power Dinner Bell, and we do it every Friday morning. Right now, comedian Greg Rogel talking about the New York City Marathon.
1: Trying to get in shape now a little bit. Been jogging. Joggers tell you when they run, they get a runner's high. I'm not sure what they mean by that, but if they mean puking all over myself and collapsing, that was pretty wasted. Yeah. A buddy of mine ran the New York City Marathon last month, 26 miles through New York. I don't have the stamina to watch it on television, to be honest with you. Who wants to watch it? It's people jogging. They should make it difficult, turn it into the New York City Triathlon, have it start in the South Bronx at around midnight. That I'd watch. Yeah. You have to run for your life to the Hudson River, swim across to Newark, steal a car. And then for the endurance part of the race, drive the car back to Manhattan and get it registered at the Department of Motor Vehicle.
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0: 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Sunshine today with a high of 91, tonight down to 69, sunny and 92 for tomorrow. Chance of rain on Thursday, but still mostly sunny and 91. Then on Friday, sunshine with a high of 93. Right now, 71 in Camden, 70 in Cross Timbers with Styx. 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

0: 97.7 from 1989. It's Aerosmith, Love in an Elevator. 751, Rick Masters here with more great classic hits on the way. Let's see here. Don Henley coming up. We'll also hear from Nazareth and the Steve Miller Band, plus much, much more. Right now, though, let's check in with a good friend, Mr. Nobody. Here's Ryan Ball from Rick Ball, Ford Lincoln, and Sedalia. Ryan-O, today is Harrison Butker's 31st birthday. How many more years do you think he has in him?
1: I don't know. Those kickers, somebody like him with the leg he has, I think he's got a lot of years left in him.
0: Yeah, wasn't it like
1: Morton
0: Anderson kicked till he was 40-something?
1: Oh, yeah. I think he was pretty deep in his 40s. I think him.
0: Kicked till he was 40-something?
1: Oh, yeah. I think he was pretty deep in his 40s. I think him and Gary Anderson. And
0: oh, yeah.

0: We'll see if he can make that.
1: That's right. Yep, I'll take that. If we can get 10 out of him, I'll be real happy.
0: Yeah, he's one of the best. And, okay, so from football to cars, you guys have the summer sales event going on, and that's a pretty good deal.
1: It's a real good deal. We're excited to be able to offer that. A lot of stuff that we have been having a lot of people ask for during the employee pricing, this is the stuff that was addressed, and this is the stuff that we got. So we were happy about that. We got 0% financing. That's what everybody's been wanting for a long time. So we got 0% back. We got no payments for 90 days back. We got 2 years worth of free maintenance. So no expense there at all. And then we got an extra $1,000 towards the down payment on almost every vehicle out there. So, sorry about that. We've got lots of great deals, and almost every vehicle out there that we have qualifies for this. So we're real happy to be able to offer that to everybody and know that we got a good selection. We're getting more and more vehicles in every day. We got a lot in over the weekend. So Ford keeps on pumping them out, and we're going to keep on selling them. So luckily we got a lot of holes filled on our lot right now, and we got some more coming in as well. We're getting trade-ins. A lot of the stuff has been great as far as pre-owned, because we've had lots of different types of vehicles. We brought in a lot of different makes and models, a little bit of everything. We got some good third-row seat SUVs, which we're always wanting, especially this time of year, vacation time. So we're seeing a lot of those, and those have been hot. So a lot of phone calls have been about. We got a lot of trucks. Trucks have been hot as well, so we're keeping those things rolling and just working to get as many through the shop as possible, and hope to, you know, see those things in new driveways very soon.
0: Well, you know, the thing that gets me is the 90 days deferred payment. That gives somebody 3 months to not make a car payment. That could change your whole financial situation.
1: Oh, absolutely. Yeah, everybody always says if I could just have a little break for a little bit, you know, that's what that is. I mean, if you can save that money and take care of maybe some other things, or just save it up towards, you know, and then be ahead of time when it comes time to make that first payment in 90 days, then you're going to be doing it very comfortably, and that makes a big difference. So we're real happy to be able to offer that. We're real happy to have that free maintenance for 2 years as well. You know, that's not something everybody always thinks about when they buy a car, but in the end, that's another thing that, you know, once you start driving it, you got to make sure that oil is changed and keep the maintenance up. So to be able to have that and offer that to somebody and know that they're clear from that payment or that, you know, that expense for 2 years, then we know that's all the more better. And a lot of people really appreciate that part as well. And then, again, the $1,000 down payment match, that's a great deal to be able to have that extra amount of money and kind of ask you to put that extra money down as well. And, then, you know, that just puts you in that better situation for the long haul.
0: Okay, speaking of money, you have all these great incentives right now. Can I still walk into Zana's office and get financed?
1: Oh, yeah, absolutely. We've got low rates out there with Ford, but we also have lots of other banks that we use. And there are some cash options to, you know, forego the incentivized rate and take more cash. So that part makes it, that's when Zana comes in and she says, okay, here's your options. We can get you this rate. You can take all the rebates and have that much less of a price on the vehicle, or you can, you know, take a little bit less rebate and get you a low rate. So we can kind of decide that and look at which way works the best for you and what kind of, you know, each scenario is different, whichever way works the best, maybe payment-wise for you. But I've seen sometimes when she can get a low enough rate that taking that cash, the more cash, and taking a standard financing rate that she can get for you ends up being a better payment. So you just never know. We got to figure that out. Like I said, each scenario is different. Depending on what kind of equity you have in your trade-in or how much money you're putting down, all that stuff comes into play, and we look at that and help you decide and give you the best options out there possible for you.
0: Well, the good news is she's the best in the business, so you can take her lead and trust her.
1: Absolutely. Yep. She will lead you in the right direction for sure, and we will always make sure, you know, you have those options and you can see clear, you know, right down in paper which ways are your options and that you can decide to go from. And we'll always say, well, this one, in my opinion, probably looks the best, and you can take it as you want, but we're going to lead you in the right path. That's for sure.
0: All right, Mr. Nobody, tell us your website and your address.

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1: All right. Go get them, Tiger. We'll talk Thursday.
0: All right. Sounds great. Have a great day.
1: All right. That's Mr. Nobody, Ryan Ball, from Rick Ball Ford Lincoln in Sedalia.

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0: 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Rick Masters here. I got Glass Tiger sniffing the tears in Boston on the way. Plus, we'll check your weather forecast. And Jordan Walker made Major League Baseball history last night by becoming the first St. Louis Cardinal to ever win the Home Run Derby. It looked like Kyle Schwarber was going to win with 11 home runs, but Walker went on a streak of long balls of his own.
1: One more to tie. Shots on the board with a home run right here. Is that enough? Jordan Walker wins it!
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0: 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Sunshine 91 for today, tonight down to 69, sunny and 92 for tomorrow. Then on Thursday, chance of rain, maybe a half an inch possible. High still reaching 91. Then on Friday, sunny and a high of 93. Right now, 75 in DeWitt, 74 in Boilers Mill with Boston from the third stage album. 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

0: 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Glass Tiger from 1986. Don't forget me when I'm gone. 8:32. Good Tuesday morning. Rick Masters here with more great classic hits in your immediate future. We're going to hear from Tom Petty, Glenn Frey, and John Fogerty with the old man down the road. Coming up Friday morning, another Rock Hard Friday where somebody wins $100 in cold hard cash. That's sponsored by Lincoln Dental. You'll hear the Rock Hard Friday sounder sometime Friday morning. You just never know when, but when you do hear it, be caller number 9 and you win $100 in cash with Rock Hard Friday, sponsored this week by Lincoln Dental in Lincoln.
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0: 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My name is Rick Masters. Good to be with you today. Coming up, we got some Crowded House Journey, Rick Derringer with a little rock and roll hoochie coo. Right now, though, sit up and pay attention. Time for some random info to make you feel smarter today. Did you know, and I'm sure you surmised this if you ever thought about it, Starbucks goes through an estimated 7 billion with a B coffee cups per year. Man, that's a lot of cups. The former CEO of the company that owns Tinder, Match, and OkCupid, which he also co-founded, has never been on an online date. It's because he invented those platforms. Here's something pretty interesting. George Lucas only directed 2 movies in his career that weren't Star Wars films. They were THX 1138 and American Graffiti, the original, you know, coming-of-age film like Fast Times and those kind of movies. It's National Mac and Cheese Day, and according to polls on social media, the perfect way to make it is with spiral noodles, cheddar, a few spices like pepper and dry mustard, with no meat and veggies at all, just plain. So remember that when you celebrate National Mac and Cheese Day today. The average American enjoys 13 grill days per year, and the biggest grilling sins are touching another person's grill without permission and not letting the meat rest before serving. You gotta lose all those juices. A new survey says that more than half of Americans think keeping up their online presence feels more like work than fun, and most people are actually posting a lot less than they used to. Allstate just released their annual study on the best and worst drivers in the country based on accident rates. Brownsville, Texas has the best drivers, and Boston has the worst. Baston. And a 75-year-old man in Florida arrested after pepper spraying an entire family inside a pet store. After he asked the kids if they wanted to pet his dog and they ignored him. I guess it kind of upset him.
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0: 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The contents are those of the authors and do not necessarily represent the official views of nor an endorsement by CMS HHS or the U.S. government.
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0: Classic Hits, Power 97.7 with Fleetwood Mac and The Landslide. And that was the original studio recording, which appears on the compilation albums 25 Years, The Chain in 1992, The Very Best of Fleetwood Mac in 2002, and 50 Years, Don't Stop, 2018. It was certified gold in October of 2009. For sales over 500,000 copies. And then in 2026, it ended up on the U.S. Hot 100 at position number 41. Good lifetime on that one. Family Pond gets us rocking today. We've got Steve Perry and Van Halen on the way. 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

0: Classic hits, Power 97.7, John Cougar Mellencamp, with a salute to 60s rock, R-O-C-K, in the USA. One of those huge figures in 1960s rock, Elvis Presley, yeah. And John Lennon, another one, yes. But now, Mick Jagger has come out and talking to Conan O'Brien and said that he is really regretful that he took John Lennon's advice to never meet Elvis Presley.
1: I remember John telling me,
2: yeah, you know, should never meet your heroes. I would never meet Elvis, Mick, if I were you.
3: That's fascinating, yeah.
1: And so I didn't. I took John's advice.
3: Yeah.
1: Which is really stupid of me, really.
0: Yes, I would absolutely have to meet Elvis. Too bad that's not going to happen. We've got Shattered coming up next. The Doobie Brothers are on the way next. It's Classic Hits, Power 97.7.
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0: Classic hits, Power 97.7 and Bon Jovi. You give love a bad name. Four-letter word, like diet. Yeah, and I can destroy my diet really quick every afternoon. I'll do great for the morning. This morning, it was some scrambled eggs and mushrooms and green peppers. Yesterday, I had oatmeal, a little bit of peanut butter, and some fruit in there. But then after having the salad for lunch and even skipping the dressing and opting instead for some fresh lemon juice, I destroy everything when I get home and just eat four peanut butter cookies like they were nothing. In fact, I snacked so hard I couldn't even have anything for dinner. I just couldn't eat anymore. So today I'm going to try to do better with help from Real Simple Magazine recommending curbing those sweet tooth cravings with berries and dark chocolate chips or chia pudding or a Greek yogurt parfait, smoothies, loaded banana balls, all great. Even when the winter rolls around, they're saying baked apples can really satisfy those sweet tooth cravings. So I hope that helps you. And really, I hope that helps me. 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

0: 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My band originally started out as Cosmic Corn Cob and his amazing Ozark Mountain Daredevils. Of course, shorten that up to Ozark Mountain Daredevils. It rolls off the tongue a little bit easier. That one was their debut single, and it went all the way up to 25 on Billboard's Hot 100, selling about 500,000 copies. 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

0: 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Power 97.7, Tom Petty and the Heartbreakers. American Girl. It was written by Petty around the time he and the Heartbreakers signed their very first recording contract. Recorded on the 4th of July in 1976. Yeah, the bicentennial of the United States. American Girl. So, so appropriate for the time. Well, thank you so much to Family Pawn helping us roll out the hits for you today. We've got more classic hits with Cat Stevens and Aerosmith on the way. 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

0: 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Yeah, Los Angeles, a place with some pretty high rent. And I myself have experienced the landlord that wants to jack up your rent every year. I'm sure it can't be as bad as it is in New York City. And Shane Wang, well, he knows personally. He was talking about that in his stand-up.
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0: 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His feelings of alienation at that point of his career for Bowie, it was a sound that departed from that music hall of his debut album to a psychedelic folk inspired by the Bee Gees and, of course, 2001, A Space Oddity. I love that movie. It's great, though. I think you might really get into Project Hail Mary if you haven't seen that one. I recommend it. It's hilarious, and Ryan Gosling is there for you. And, yeah, it's got space, and that's always fun. When well done, anyway. I've seen some bad movies about space also. Bruce Springsteen is coming up with Born in the USA. Stick around. 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

0: Classic hits, Power 97.7, The Stones, and Time is on My Side. Now, the USA has had a lot of hookups going on due to the FIFA World Cup being around in those host cities. A new datingadvice.com survey surveyed 1,000 single adults, and those living in the 11 U.S. cities finds that 68% of their dating lives have seen a major improvement during the tournament anyway. A lot of them hooking up with those who are just visiting to see the World Cup. 44% have gone on a date or hooked up with a World Cup visitor, and a third say their dating activities increased significantly since the tournament started. Maybe somebody is visiting and needs some place to stay. Yeah, I guess these people will be glad to advise. 80% matched with someone on the apps during the World Cup. Over a quarter matched with four or more people. 5% matched with more than 10, and Tinder saw a 47% boost in activity in those 16 host cities across the United States, Mexico, and Canada. And the biggest increase in dating or hookups during the tournament happened in Kansas City, 86% up. Then followed Houston with 74%, Miami 69%, Boston at 67%, and Atlanta at 67% too. Dave Mason coming up. It's Classic Hits, Power 97.7, with the best music for a hookup.
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0: 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And if you're looking for another Friday the 13th sequel, you'll have to wait for that. Meanwhile, a teaser is out for the prequel, Crystal Lake.
1: It's like someone put a curse on this town. 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
0: 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You remember, there's a little bit of prequel inside the very first Friday the 13th, though, right? Coming up, it's more great tunes. We've got Cheap Trick and Pablo Cruz. 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

0: Classic hits, Power 97.7, Kenny Loggins, I'm All Right. Written, of course, for the Caddyshack movie. And yeah, he's great at writing songs, but maybe he's not the one to make the movie choices, because when they pitched it to him, they said, oh, you're going to love this. We've got a puppet that comes up out of a golf hole and it dances. And he thought, what a stupid idea. But he did not tell anybody. And therefore, the gopher still made it in the cut. And everybody loves the gopher. And I'm All Right. It really set that movie on fire. What a great song for the soundtrack of Caddyshack. Blondie and Steve Miller Band keep us rolling through your afternoon. Family Pond helping us do it. 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

0: 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It hurts so good. Joan Cougar Mellencamp with that one. What means that it's going to be a good day? When you look in the mirror and you have good hair, that just might do it. And a new survey is saying that it is a really strong connection between how you feel about your hair and how you feel about yourself overall. The research shows that people who are happy with their hair tend to report higher confidence and better self-esteem. So, yeah, spend a little time on it and get the hair right. Everything else is going to, go much better after that. Even if your hair just don't look right, your day might not go right either. 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

0: Classic hits, Power 97.7, the Doobie Brothers with Minute by Minute. Well, if you're counting the minutes until Odyssey is on the big screen, the time is coming. It's this weekend that it's out. Robert Pattinson was talking to the Today Show about playing a villain in that movie.
1: My first thought was when I first read it, I was like, you're just trying to convince Penelope of, like, you'll say anything to her to convince her to get her to do what you want.
0: But it's a huge and star-studded cast. Robert Pattinson, one of them. Tom Holland. You've got Matt Damon and Anne Hathaway. This seems like an Oscar-worthy cast, and probably I wouldn't be surprised to see it land on that. REO Speedwagon's coming up on Classic Hits, Power 97.7.
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0: When you're looking for the classic hits, you have come to the right place. We are Power 97.7. Well, he got his wish. Palm Beach International Airport in Florida, they changed the name to the Donald J. Trump International Airport. And yes, guess who had to get on the microphone on the first flight to arrive at the newly renamed airport?
1: Ladies and gentlemen, this is your pilot and favorite President Donald Trump speaking. We're about to begin our descent into Trump International Airport. That's right, Palm Beach Airport has become Trump International Airport. But that's not all. If you're hungry, once we land, go ahead and grab a cinnamon roll at the Cinnatrump. That's right. Cinnabon is now Cinnatrump, and pick up your luggage at the Trump baggage carousel where you can grab your Trumponite suitcase. Not Samsonite, Trumponite. We know you have a choice which airport you fly into, and aren't you glad you chose Trump International? Yes, you are, believe me.
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0: Thanks for spending part of your Tuesday afternoon hanging out with Power 97.7. $100 has your name on it. It's Rock Hard Friday, and Rick Masters this Friday morning is going to play the Rock Hard Friday sounder. When you hear it, be caller 9 and win $100. So I know you've heard the phrase, there's an app for that. You know, you're trying to lose weight. Well, there's an app that can help you keep track of what you eat and how you work out. Well, as you go through your life, there's an age for that. For example, there's an age for calling everyone bro, because at some point you become someone's dad, not someone's frat pledge. There's an age for posting cryptic relationship drama on social media. If you're over 30, come on, just call your therapist, your attorney, or call yourself trash. There's an age for wearing your hat backwards everywhere. One day it stops saying athlete, and then it starts saying trying really hard to be douchey. And there's an age for sleeping on someone's couch. Past a certain point, it's no longer crashing. It's concerning and a sign of alcoholism.
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0: Quitting time. It'll be here before you know it. Just a little more patience. It's Power 97.7. Hey there, Chris Boom Boom Cannon. Well, I hope you enjoy the 90s because they're sticking around all week. And the rest of this month is cell phone courtesy month. And you know what? Whatever you do with your cell phone in the privacy of your own home, great. Knock yourself out. But in public, well, stop yelling into it while talking with someone. Also, don't put your cell phone on speaker mode. And if you're driving, don't be this real man a genius.
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0: It's Power 97.7. Hi there, Chris Boom Boom Cannon. Quitting time, going to be here before you know it, but we're going to take a quick time out. And normally we talk with Derek Goodman, the owner of Auto Glass Express. He is busy right now, so we're going to talk to his daughter, Kaylee. Kaylee, Derek said he is like having to move like a 100-pound piece of glass.
1: Yeah, he has been crazy busy with showers and mirrors. He's doing a big shower right now. I haven't heard from him, so I hope it's going good.
0: Well, that's good that he's keeping busy. 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Their number is 660-829-2400. Kaylee, I was going to ask Derek today if he's ever, since he's working with glass, has he ever cut himself so bad he had to go to the hospital?
1: Well, if you know my dad, you know he does not do hospitals, but yes, he has cut himself bad. I think he's cut himself and had a veterinarian friend sew him up.
0: Oh, I see.
1: I think he had another friend sew him up. I'm not really sure. He definitely's got cut up a few times. I think he scared a few customers.
0: I see. Well, I just had to, I was curious because, of course, handling glass, there's had to have been times where there's been a whoops. And then next thing you know, it's like, oh, I'm bleeding.
1: There definitely is. I think he's pranked me one time with ketchup because he knows I don't do blood. So, yes, he does. I don't take care of him. I give him to someone else.
0: There you go. I love it that they have fun at Auto Glass Express. If you can see through it, they can do it. Of course, when it comes to rock chips, Kaylee, I mean, you guys are the number one place to go and get those fixed.
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0: Cue me and nothing but the classic hits on Power 97.7. Hey there, my name's Chris Boom Boom Cannon. If you've ever read a news story and then thought, wow, this can't get any weirder, then I guess you've never listened to this thing we call Not Headline News.
1: This is Not Headline News. Ariana Grande will not appear in the new season of American Horror Story after all. They decided to write the skeleton out of the script. The Odyssey is getting great reviews. I personally don't know much about it, but I don't really want to see a movie about a minivan. The World Cup Final will feature performances by Madonna, Shakira, BTS, and Justin Bieber. Now the bad news. It'll also feature 100 minutes of soccer. And smugglers are sneaking gas from Texas into Mexico. Americans giving Mexicans gas? Well, that's a switch. This is Not Headline News.
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0: 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And in some worthless crap that you can share with friends and family, today is Shark Awareness Day, which I guess means if you're going to be around the ocean this summer, be aware that that's where sharks live. Oh, also Shark Week 2026 is kicking off July 26th. But since you're more likely to be killed by a cow than a shark, the Discovery Channel is trying something new.
1: Shark Week continues on the Discovery Channel. But because on average only 6 people are killed each year by sharks, and statistically you're more likely to be killed by a cow, next week is Cow Week on Discovery.
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0: Hello and welcome to Power 97.7, just playing the classic hits all afternoon long. Hey there, Chris Boom Boom Cannon. 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And since it's Mac and Cheese Day, I wanted to find a comedian that would mention it. So, here's a classic from Gary Shandling.
1: As long as I've been doing stand-up, I've talked about dating. Now I'm involved in a relationship because I figured, hey, what could be worse than dating? So... No, I'm very loyal in a relationship. You know, any relationship. Even when I go out with my mom, I don't look at other moms. You know, I don't go, ooh, I wonder what her macaroni and cheese tastes like. Even when I'm playing with my friend's dog, I feel like I'm cheating on my dog. I swear to God, I feel like I come home with there's dog hair all over me. My dog goes, where the hell have you been? You go, I was at the barber shop. This is human hair. I swear. Oh. Right, I threw the ball once. And I'm trying to make this relationship work because, you know, I think that's the key to the whole thing. You know, I think you date for a while, you're in a relationship, eventually in your life you have to get married because you just have to at some point in your life. You have to. That's how I feel. That's probably what I'll say at the ceremony. I'll probably go, I have to. No, it's I do, Gary. No, I have to. Trust me, it's an internal pressure. I'll explain it to you at the reception. I...
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0: Thanks for letting us tag along with you on your way home or whatever you happen to be doing this Tuesday night. We are Power 97.7. If you're like me, it's hard to exactly figure out what the heck is going on with the Iran war. I mean, what are we doing? What's going on with the Strait of Hormuz? And when will gas prices come down? It's frustrating. But the man with all the answers? Well, he's holding a press conference. Let's see if we can learn something.
1: Hi, folks. Thanks for coming. And I, your favorite president, Donald Trump, want to announce that the U.S. Navy is reinstating a blockade in the Strait of Hormuz. And there's going to be a 20% toll. Yep, you heard me. Trump tolls are back, baby. You want to float your ship through the strait? That's a Trump toll. Want to even mention the Strait of Hormuz? Give me that Trump toll. Want to utter the word Iran, even if you're just telling people that you ran? Give me my Trump toll, sucker, and bad news. I'm imposing a $1,000 Trump toll on anybody who wants to come to a Trump press conference. I accept Venmo and PayPal. Give me those Trump tolls, losers. No more questions.
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0: 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And this prompted mega movie star Tom Cruise to come up with yet another franchise movie idea.
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0: you're doing tonight, be safe, and, well, thanks for letting us hang out with you. It's Power 97.7. Hi there, Chris Boom Boom Cannon. If you need dinner plans, today is National Mac and Cheese Day. And boy, nothing says I've got my life together like eating noodles covered in cheese straight from the pot. And yeah, adding bacon officially counts as a vegetable today, all right? And though you may think you know everything about mac and cheese, these little fun facts may surprise you.
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0: We are Power 97.7, just playing one classic hit after another. Hey there, it's Chris Boom Boom Cannon. And boy, I was shocked. There were actually a couple of late night hosts who came into work last night. This is what they were joking about. It's late night laughs.
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